0: From the Amsterdam underground to the world.
1: I'm freezing on the way where I am.
0: Because I got my drugs from Amsterdam. This is Triple X Radio. With Mal P.
2: Yo, what up? It's Mal. How are you doing? I just wanted to let you know that if you hear clapping coming from the other hotel room, it's probably because your neighbors just finished listening to this episode of Triple X Radio. This is 195, and it's a smash. So, enjoy. I love you.

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It's just something I like to touch and feel. It feels good to me.

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1: 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Friends to lovers need a part to star in. 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If you want something, you can ask me, darling. And you started laughing.

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1: Nova Era.
2: Hey, we're Clean Bandit.
3: And we're feeling really excited.
2: Yeah.

Let's get the party started. See you at the bar, you was hardly talking. That's when I knew that your heart was starring. 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This ain't Gucci, this is Prada, darling. 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
1: Let's get a party started. 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That's when I knew that your heart was starring. 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Like, wait, babe, let me ask your pardon. This ain't Gucci, this is Prada, darling. 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
1: 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That's when I knew that your heart was starring. 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This ain't Gucci, this is Prada, darling. 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

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Oh my God, I'm on the chase. Chevy, it's getting kinda heavy. 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Time keeps slipping away.

0: even know why I bother with you.
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0: Here we go.